Seen lots of people die from car crashes or drugs. 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But this drawn-out torture over which part of you lives is very hard to take. To view you, they must kill you. The sword of Damocles above your head.

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1: You talking to us now, son?
0: Yeah, you bet I'm talking to you. I got something to say right here.
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1: The revolution will be no rerun, brother. The revolution will be live.

Space is an amalgamation of everything. Rules are not to be played by rebels. The story of never ending. Your introversion led you here. Intuition protected you along the way.

0: 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I'm going down.
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1: Is kicking out another hour of the world's best music. Music. And